0: 18 report, South River Street by Main Street. It's for a newer dark colored sedan that was parked just past the bridge. The caller stating it's been there for about 4 hours and not occupied.
1: Fixville Medicaid cold response showing to Octane Canvas located at number 9 Hazard Ave. Crosses the mall access road. He's for a 41-year-old male. He's complaining of abdominal pain due to an item inside of him. It does have a battery. Your timeout is 20:09.
2: Seven.

0: in cannabis for a 41-year-old male with abdominal pain. He does have a battery-operated item that's stuck inside of him at the moment.
1: Total pick, Adams.
2: You already did it.

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0: 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Have a good night.
1: Roger, all's well.

because the company is detouring westbound traffic from the bridge up to Pearl Street with detour signs. Eastbound coming from South Philly is going to detour up to Pearl Street.

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Dispatch to Tuscaloosa, a still alarm responding for an activated fire alarm called in by the alarm company at the Red Robin Restaurant, 15 Hazard Ave, across of the Mall Access Road for the men's room smoke received at 2049 hours. 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

0: 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No indication of fire from the exterior. The building is evacuated. D-12 on command.
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0: Spanish Next Development and code response to 444 Hazard Ave, 444 Hazard Ave. This crackers around in altitude for a 71-year-old male unable to stand up from a ground level fall in OPI. Number is 2100. Roger, number 6.
1: All unable to get up, no PI.

0: Pittsburgh Vikings with a Connecticut Brawl uniform. 56138. 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
1: You want a 12 with that plate?
0: I'll be out with a motor vehicle. 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
1: Depending on what kind of sheet you want. 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

0: Hold on, I'll be clear. And I'll be heading over to that area.
1: Right there, Mel. No.

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1: Take a noise complaint. It'll be somewhere in the area of Yale Court by Yale Drive for loud music. 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

0: mean, the other place for shoe injury.
1: What?
0: Massachusetts 6, Foxtrot, Mike

0: report for the Bureau of Bariatric Male Lenny's Health Advancement.
1: Session at Philharmonica. The phone from Thompsonville, who are looking at assistance number 25, Windsor Court, 25 Windsor Court. For a 45-year-old, bariatric male needing help getting into his bed. 21, 23.

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0: It does appear to be valid. It was issued 6/8/2026 until 7/8/2026 on a 2003 Mazda CX-9 Grand Touring color gray.
1: First will be out of New Jersey. It's going to be Tango 0907-11064-03002.
0: Roger in the second.
1: The second will be Pennsylvania 3256957-4.
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1: 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Thank you.

0: pedal and have a fin when you're ready.
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2: D Victor, W Whiskey, D Delta, 1-7, A Alpha, J Juliet, 4, E Echo, M Mike, 2-9-6, 7-5.

And it's coming back negative file one. It's coming back on a mass reg that was revoked due to insurance on a 2014 Volkswagen Jetta color gray. So Michaela Shanks out of Lynn, Mass.

0: Gracias.
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0: Charlie 17412. I believe he's going to try to flee from.
1: Okay, sir. Back negative foul one. It's coming back negative foul one. On a 2010 Dodge Grand Caravan color gray to a Comforting Commodities LLC out of Hartford. Anyone in the area?
0: I'm 190 by Freshwater, Arkansas, in that way.
1: Roger that.
0: .423 from 72, if you want to head that way, I can come up there and replace you.

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1: For anyone, I can head over there from Jewel Lane.
0: Perfect, thank you.
2: Thanks across Franklin, if you're around.
3: We should be also, thank you.
0: Yeah, I'm not sure if I said it earlier, but the status is also revoked for this.
3: Hi, Kathy. If you could serve me up, and I'll have you in shortly.

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1: $480. Coming back, looks like it's coming back on an inactive plate out of mass on a 2011 Kia Sorento.
2: Need a vehicle for hold, please.

701 and something to stop a motorcycle was taken off on me, which was terminated. I-91 South Valley, 46. It will be a black motorcycle with blue rims. Male party was dressed up all in black with a helmet.

0: 10 Orleans 491-10, PKA 6 complaints at the Islinta College, 170 Elm Street. To the anonymous caller stating there's people revving their engines and yelling at that location for the past 20 minutes.
1: Copy from 5 in Green Valley. B1322, 1 female 94, starting mileage 32031.5, and I'll have a CT out for aspiration triple I, please.
0: Right.
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0: kind of want to have foreplay to the sheet. 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Al Lima, W Whiskey, Z Zulu, 6-7. Let me know when you're ready for next. B Bravo, D Victor, 8-3-9-8-4. T Tango 41945, Connecticut as well. 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
1: 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Thank you much.

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1: Yeah, Kisiwa as the RO.
0: Valid and negative.
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0: 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Pelham Franklin, we're leaving 4-2-3.
1: Howdy, morning.

This has to be the Secret Fire Department, North Topsfield, Truck 41. Responding for an activated fire alarm, 710 Barbara Jean Drive, 710 Barbara Jean Drive, cross of Gardner's Way. Leave for a fire alarm, it's just going on and off in the building, no smoke or fire seen at this time, 2345.

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1: 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Good evening. I'll be 55, 190 in Pearl, replacing 407.
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0: Seven to 10, take a 6 complaint at 4 Burnham Street, 4 Burnham, Crescent Weymouth Road and Quaker Lane. Be for the caller's nephew who keeps dealing with his family members, verbal only at this time, no weapons.
1: I'm sure.

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1: Good evening. I'll be 55195 by the Pearl Street overpass, relieving 372.
3: 5 in the morning.
0: Have a good night.
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0: 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I got a two-story wood multi-family, nothing showing from the interior.
1: We're seeing two-story wood, nothing showing. Take command 2351.
2: Go ahead.
3: I'll be clear, 55, replaced by 490. Have a good night.
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1: 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Dispatch from Barbara G. Command.
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0: Command's going to be terminated. All fire units are clear.
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45. Central Street, El Grasso Manor, Unit 7 Alpha. The first sender is calling in here. Apparently upset. We sent officers out there for a noise complaint earlier.

0: Morning, as soon as you're all set with 499 to 10, follow up 12 Delta Bradley Circle. Be for the loud music or noise coming from that location, still apparently complaining it's getting louder.
1: Copy 190.

0: Yes, please. Just to clarify, is it Chandrika that called us, or was it a neighbor?
1: Call in here, upset that we went out there earlier in the shift to attend the noise complaint on her.
0: All right, given that fact, I'm not going to respond out there, and I'm set her more for the night. If she calls back or if we get a noise complaint from the neighbor, then I'll go deal with it, but you can just clear it on time if you want.
1: Okay, 475 meters is that then as well.

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0: -520 prawn, suspended 16 ID only, go with your second party.
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0: the second part of you is negative 5, 20, Prawn, valid 16. I am showing him his file 6 out of Hartford.
1: Have a good night.
0: Okay, as well.

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1: Right.
2: There is some vehicle 1255. 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

0: に関してもIn church, with Connecticut, Bravo X-ray, 19344.
1: Just one minute, I'll take a medic cold for an evaluation.
0: Your evaluation for what the medics will ask?
2: This works out. Be for a mental health medic episode.
0: Roger, thank you.

Dispatch to Nexaville Medic, hold response to 4 Burnham Street, 4 Burnham Street. You're going to be meeting officers on scene. It could be for a psych eval. A party on scene. Timeout is 0026. Roger 7.

0: take the check while Pharaoh and Darrow.
1: Wishes. You'll be all set or you want it then?
0: Should be all set.
1: Pardon?

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With $4.75, I pick a follow up at 12 Delta Bravi Circle again for the loud music coming back on. I copy from Elvis. The complainant would like to be seen this time at 11 Delta.

0: course, any guys, what's the name of the place on par with the loud music?
1: Wells Delta.
0: Information on this address?

0: for clarification, do you want the complainant to come downstairs or the resident of 12 Delta where the music is coming from?
1: You can cancel. 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
1: Through a mail slot.
0: Roger. 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

0: your attempt to make contact again? And if so, would you like to attend?
1: Over.
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0: Are you?

Dispatch 2, next available medic in Shaker Pines. I respond to 2-124 Candlewood Drive, 124 Candlewood Drive, cross of Woodside Crossing. 3-4 medical alarm activation for 74-year-old female, fell, unknown injuries, lost box information on the sheet. Timeout is 146. Roger 6.

for standing by. Please, can you run a name and date of birth to me, please? Thomas Bellin. Last name is Davis Thomas Bellin. Date of birth is 4/29/96. Thank you.

0: Ryan Davis appears to be -520 prime, no 16 out of Connecticut or Mass.
1: There's one out of Florida. I was in contact with him with 13.
0: Sorry, in-house contact for what?
1: I've been in contact with him in info with 13.

get returned back out of Florida for his license. It is showing expired as of 4/29/22. Also showing suspension indefinite out of our state for failure to comply with traffic summons.

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0: 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Six of ten, TK 15 at D'Angelo's, number 12 Hazard Avenue. There's crosses only Phoenix Avenue. 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
1: Dispatch to Knoxville Medic and Metro, harsh response to St. Joe's Residence, 1355 Brimfield Street. For 92-year-old female, nosebleed on blood thinner, history of heart. She's going to be in room 302 on the third floor. Time out is 3:43.
0: There's 1365 Enfield Street. Nearest ground is Post Office Road for... third floor, room 302, 92-year-old female, nosebleed on blood thinners.
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1: 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Have a good day.

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1: Right. Is he in Mounted Brick? Looks like they're in Bristol, going to Bristol, so we'll work on a bus change for you at 8:30. Send me a call back when you get to the UConn Health Center and let me know how it's going at that time. 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

0: April 29th for a listing. That's a uniform, 92229. Just looking for an address.
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1: In the area of 11 Shaker Road, males blowing debris in the roadway causing cars to get hit with the sand.
0: Roger.

0: efendim.
1: Hang up near Ecology Drive for the tower. It's an immediate hang up GPS and no in house with the number.
2: 1325.

0: recent.
1: I got an 18 report. See the complainant at 29 Woodside Park. She believes her apartment is bugged by her neighbors.
0: Sounds good.

0: And confirm it was a custodian for door number 3 for the 15th. B&B, they stated that they should be there about now.
1: Ready for calls. Put myself in 456, V55, Route 5 by South Road.
0: Roger, good morning.
2: Good morning.
1: Thanks a lot.

0: 6. Your way is the 10 for the annex. We just got an update that we now have room B212, 93 room B232, and zone 23 room 218.
1: Thirty-six base, you're gonna have to choose a different 10.
0: It'll be next available then.
1: I don't know.

0: Yeah, there's been similar ongoing issues with this party. There doesn't appear to be any 900 referrals.
1: Is she working right now?
0: I can check around the corner. I think she comes in at 9.
1: So let me clear up if there's a summer camp going on.
0: Not in yet.

0: 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Medic 6.
1: Good morning, 29 AOS, 1930.
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0: Great, thank you.

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1: Hey, good morning. I'm going to be 55 car 1137, and I will be 190 in Phoenix.

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Manpower 260 ambulance, 130 Conley Road, between South and Steeple Chase. 7-year-old female, lift assist. Well, thank you for me. Manpower 260 ambulance, 130 Conley Road, between South and Steeple Chase. 7-year-old female, lift assist.

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1: Oh.
0: I'm 10-08, take a 10-12 D Delta Bradley Circle, 1-2 D Bradley Circle. Jenna's playing loud music banging on the walls. 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
1: Got it.
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0: Dispatch next, Medic and North Thompsonville responding to number 12 Sword Ave, 12 Sword Ave, nearest cross will be Route 5. 91-year-old female who fell, and she's extremely dizzy. Timeout would be 9:25.
1: Medic 1.
2: Rider 1.

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1: Hospital has just been left. 1699 King Street, 1699 King Street, the office building on the corner of that corporate. For an elderly female who fell over in a wheelchair, conscious and alert, possible head straight. Time out would be 946. Roger.

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0: One, take a one, ALS call to base state.
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0: 459 and 384, taken 11, 442 Enfield Street, 442 Enfield Street, across the Sunset Drive and Colony Road. Property manager will be waiting outside. See if they have an 11 wide open, doesn't see anybody. And I have an alert that it's in the rear.
1: Sorry.
2: Copy,
3: 22.

0: 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I'll advise him, clerk.
1: Lieutenant Kirk.
0: For something real quick.

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1: 46 at 10, take a hang up, 111 Phoenix Ave, 111 Phoenix, for the open line from the southwest corner of the parking lot. No answer on callback or analysis history.
0: Is your shape very down low?

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I'm on Milton, in the middle road. 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

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They would like a previous trespass removed on their children's father.

attached to Shaker Pines, truck 41, engine 34, responding to advanced auto 300 Shaker Road for a general fire alarm. Timeout will be 10:23.

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0: I'm going to give you a situation under control, releasing all mutual aid, holding shaker pines.
1: Under control, holding shaker pines, all mutual aid is dismissed, 1033.

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2: And 6 with a Connecticut ID card, number for the sheet. Two seven six five six six eight two.

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1: Through district.

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1: And I'll leave you on it.

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1: Same traffic, leave by 416.

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0: for Forever 36.
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1: Well, I just came before summer break.
0: When you're done with that, just 22, please pick up an item for 820.

0: And Francis, actually, it'll leave 1008 District. If you can 10 for TCA, it'll be for car versus bicyclists.
1: Roger. 22.

0: Dispatch Next Medic and North Thompsonville responding to Route 5 in Francis Ave, 5 in Francis Ave for a car versus bicycle. Time out would be 11:04.
1: Medic,
2: units responding, there was also a child on the bicycle.
0: They were being told that there was a child on the bicycle as well. You want me to start a second medic?
1: Yeah, so cool for them.
0: Roger.
1: Engine 41, responding.
0: Roger, for
1: squad, responding.
0: Dispatch, next medic. I'm going to have you go hot. Child is being described as lethargic at this point. That'll be Route 5 and Francis, 5 and Francis for the bike and car accident. Timeout, 11:04.
1: Roger 41,
0: Roger 41.
1: AM 3.
0: There.

0: dispatch for engine 41. Two patients, assault, minor head injury, child, just gonna need an evaluation. Squad, you can quit.
1: Two injuries, the child needs to be evaluated, father is okay, and squad is clear at 11:07.
2: I'll just be my sure caller is a witness. They'll be in the white Nissan.

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1: Four copies.
0: Yeah, Colin, when you get here, pull in front of everybody.
1: Copy that, Todd.

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0: ID with name and date of birth for the sheet. Common spelling, last name Oliver, common spelling, date of birth 3/24/1962.
1: PCRO validated.

0: EMS-3.
1: EMS-3.
0: Yeah, you can assign both these medical aids for this two medic 6.
1: Roger.

0: dispatch, Mike 6.
1: Mike 6.
0: We're going to have one refusal and transport in one pediatric up to BP.
1: Roger, I copy one refusal, transporting one pediatric to BC at 1126.

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1: 11:29. 9 from S36. 32, please.

0: pulled, expired in 2023 on a gray Sienna, 25 Hampton Road, local.
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1: 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Four, Whiskey, Mike, Alpha, Lima, Delta, 2, Kilo, 3, 4, 5, 8, 1, 6, 8.

0: I'm showing that to be canceled, sold to the same party, expired in 2025, on a blue Subaru Ascent.
1: We're going to stay focused. 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

0: I don't know.
1: Just got a roamer complaint in the area of 35 Bacon Road, 35 Bacon Cross of North Maple and Shaker for the dog that's not aggressive laying down on the street.
0: Guess what? The PD didn't pick it up, and I'll head over there.

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0: Dispatch, X-Men Enfield, responding hot to 36 Enfield Terrace, 36 Enfield Terrace, for a male party who had kidney stones removed last week and has heavy blood in the urine and extreme pain in the kidney. Timeout 1226.
1: Kidney stones removed last week and now has heavy blood in the urine and extreme pain.

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0: 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Red 1?

0: 96459, just be advised we're over section 1. Roger,
1: Sonic. Roger, Sonic. Is responding to Brainerd. There is a verbal 6 at this point. Again, verbal only at this point.
2: Back 1, copy. Squawk spotting.
0: 24 that are available.
1: 1232.
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0: cannot see one complaint of ruined pain, and they believe the other driver possibly is ETOH.
1: What is it, Chefs?
0: And you can just hear.
1: I don't clarify, Bud.
2: Okay.

0: dispatch, engine 41's on scene. Yeah, investigating.
1: Roger 41.
2: What is it, Joe?

0: Squad, if you stop at the vehicle there by West Forest and check there.
1: 10. Signal forward, TI, plane, Rafia, too far with airbag deployment. One caller complaining of a bloody nose.

0: Mission X-MAC Enfield responding to the area of Play and Raffia, Play Road, Raffia Road for a two-car airbag deployment and one bloody nose. 1237.
1: 7 for Alpha.
2: Agent 33, great. Correction, Agent 34 is in room with pickup department zone for heads of them.
0: Yes, my apologies.

0: Tom 2, St. Brent.
1: Dispatch Hazardville responding to the scene of a motor vehicle accident, Play Road and Raffia. That would be Play and Raffia for a two-car airbag deployment and one bloody nose. 1230. Copy, thank you.
2: 16 will be on scene. Two-car, speed checking. Engine 16 has command.
1: On scene, two car, 16 F command. And medic 1, you're up.
3: First will be Connecticut, Bravo Whiskey 49366. Stand by on that.

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0: Roger,
1: Roger, Roger, Roger, Santa, 1052, skies are clear. Continue engine 34.
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4: The North Carolina passenger, Lima, Lima, Echo 4426.
1: Yeah, we'll be good with 1634 over here.
3: We'll come back later.
4: Right.
5: No, Agent 34 is maintaining cardiac procedure last week. I'm going to drive some oxycodone.
3: 1243.
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0: for the North Carolina play.
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0: Stand by on that one.
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7-6-0, I named Dave Bertha on North Carolina when you're ready. Romeo, Echo, Charlie, Tango, Oscar, Romeo, first name, Alpha, Lima, X, Echo, X-ray, India, Alpha, date of birth, 04-18-2004.

0: Can you add the RO to the sheet as well?
1: And my 496, that RO is auto sales. Go here.
0: The vehicle coming back on too. Roger, just stand by for the next thing, Dave, right there in North Carolina.

0: dispatch next to medic, which I'll be going out of town for, and Hazardville responding to number 3, Hamilton Court, 3 Hamilton Court, for pendant activation with no contact. 1248.
1: 7. We're clear with the refusal. Light over there.
0: Perfect. Thank you.
2: Fourth clear to crash. We'll be en route to 3 Hamilton.
0: 1248.
3: Sergeant Brainerd.
4: I just want you 3 Hamilton Court, 3 Hamilton, crossing north in Hamilton for mail party, pendant activation, no contact made.

0: 34 from 51, you want to state that medical?
1: And then I'll have one more when you're ready. I don't know that. Bravo Romeo 79104. We'll also take a look for that. Not sure about syphilis.
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1: Better that? 1258.

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0: Do you have the North Carolina plates of the vehicle, Phil?
1: CN engine 638 to clear. Off the air. Engine 41 to the
2: vehicle. 1300. I'm sorry.
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0: 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We do have significant in history.
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1: Well, my sister wants to go camping, so my parents took us in our new Nissan Pathfinder through a mountain trail.
0: Thank you, Leo.
1: No, it's not over yet. My brother wants to explore some caves, so we drove up a bunch of steep hills. And then we...
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1: First 66, let me take a turn. 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Your son's Bryce Bailey, unknown on weapons. 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
1: Roger. 661 by name, date of birth, I can't get. Bailey, Bravo Alpha India, Lima Echo Yankee, first name Bryce, Bravo Romeo Yankee, Charlie Echo. Date of birth is July 31st, 2000.

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1: Calling from Zimmy.
0: I am. Good afternoon. I have a sick report for you at the desk. And 4 inches.
1: Good.
0: I have a 12 for you at the front desk. Your party is going to be from Atlanta's Fresh Market.

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1: Both traffic or enforcement this evening?

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0: Township, Thompsonville, and field next available medic responding to 91 northbound, exit 478 Echo, to be for an eval of a pregnant female involved in a single car accident, timeout 1605.
1: Medic 4.
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0: 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It's going to be half a mile prior to 47. Looks like the car was off the road.
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0: A criminal mischief report, number 1, Glenwood Street, 1, Glenwood, permit A, Alpha, complainant says the rear end of their car was smashed while it was parked in their driveway.

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paramedic 4, engine 14, just be advised. We got a call back from the alarm company stating accidental. The caller's son had hit the button, and the proper passcode was given.

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0: Service 21 to the medic, come here, shake your legs.
1: Medic 1.
0: Yeah, what were you guys covering?
1: We're on Elm in front of the mobile right now.
0: Where the mail truck is. Best spot, I guess.
1: Receive.

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0: 17-16, no.
1: Clear the final few.
0: 10 for him. Thank you for checking for me.
1: Okay,
0: give me a few minutes.

0: 493A10, single 4, no PI, until street by 91. They're pulled to the side of the road for a white Subaru and a white smaller vehicle.
1: 493, copy. I'm in the movie.

0: water over there where the overhead sign would be. Yep.
1: All right, Tefro, give me a second. I'm going to work on the change for you, Tefro.
0: Tefro.
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1: Car fire.
0: 85, we're already clear here. Where's the second one? For that, we'll be in rest. First one, the unit's code 3 is current.
2: Dispatch to North Huntsville, next available medic, responding to Route 5 by 91. It's going to be for an NVA, no injuries, but there was airbag deployment in a 1721. Roger, medic 4.
0: Four 932 place for the sheet. Connecticut passenger Bravo Romeo 09507. Passenger Bravo Alpha 21088.
3: 491, I'll be clear.

0: a motor vehicle complaint, Hazard Avenue, Middle Road. Caller says he's being tailgated by a mail party and an Explorer. They're currently eastbound on 190 in the area of Palumba.
1: Double.
0: Attempting to get to the police department. They're currently passing trademark.

0: 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We'll be clear.
1: Okay, 25.
2: The complainant made the turn from 190 onto Elm Street via Explorer. Continue to eastbound on 190. They are going to come here to the police department.

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1: 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They pulled into the CCI Robinson lot. It's going to be a Tacoma and a Crusher.
0: Right. 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
0: The limb is going to be on Mitchell, and we're going to need DPW to come out here with some saws to move it.
1: How long do you need a loader as well?
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1: A 911 hang up at Parkway Pavilion. Made contact with an Elliot there who said he called 911 in area. He was trying to get an operator.

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1: 490 to 10, KJ6 in progress. 3 Long Hollow Road, number 3 Long Hollow. Complainant can hear a male and female yelling.
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0: 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Their number's on the sheet.
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0: 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Two fullness, please.
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2: 10-4.
3: That's for United. As long as the officers on Russell are all set, I'll take the 10 on Pleasant.
0: 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For a male party, 12 S-Bots. Be advised, he does have cerebral palsy and is unable to move from bed. Mag 1. Mag 1.
4: Delta Echo, last name Sierra Oscar November, Delta Romeo India, November India, date of birth 5/30/1987, should be out of Connecticut.

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1: Yes, we're going to miss.
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1: Read the notes here. 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
1: Squad and Medic 1, you're clear to pull up. Officer requesting the stair chair. Medic 1 copies.

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0: 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We're up point clear.

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1: That's 49 clear here in route to Russell.
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2: 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X7.
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1: Yes, please. This sounded like a child playing with the phone.
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0: 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Bad battery and smoke head, clear on fire.
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1: Yeah, right.

0: One, we're going to be transporting one cold BLS up to Johnson, and you can take the bariatric alert off of the station. Thank you.
1: So,